Spent my whole life making somebody rich, and they left me to die like some dog in a ditch. And they told me, yeah, they told me I'm all used up. Yeah, they told me I'm all used up. I spent my whole life making somebody rich, and they left me to die like some dog in a ditch. And they told me, well, yeah, they told me I'm all used up. They told me I'm all used up. Yeah, they

the sound is dying.

Yes, my island people, are you ready to have some fun? My name is Ishi Doobie. This is the band called Masagana. Yes, we got the lovely sister Iris right here, ready to play some good music for y'all. Yes! Ha! With no further delay, reggae music, y'all.

Aloha. I'm Ishi Dubi. 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Yes. Tomorrow at 5 a.m., I got to get on the plane, and I'm flying to Hawaii, going to Molokai. Yeah. So what I'm doing is storing up all this energy, and I'm going to bring it on the plane with me so I'm ready when I get there, right? So give me the island style, right? 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
0: We're gonna have a good time tonight.
1: On the martial art rhythm tonight, everybody dancing feels alright. 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
1: 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Yeah.
0: Real top.
1: Bring it very low for me. 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Yeah. I want to translate this one because, you know, the tapa is like the highest of the highest. When you're referring to the empress or the princess, and you say the tapa girl is like,
0: yeah, man,
1: the girl up there on the pedestal, you know, that's like, yeah, she's the fly lady. 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

0: 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I love this song. Just let the rhythm play. Hola, yes, let the rhythm play. Everybody, just feel this one. Just feel the rhythm.
1: Wind up your waist, then. Wind up your waist.
0: We're not gonna say nothing. Just feel the rhythm. Remember this one.All right, remember this one. I remember this one.
1: Rude boy.
0: This I know, if not maybe, I be loving the ladies. This I know, if remember this one. Remember this one. Karate slew the whole of them. What the? Who the whole of them? Say karate slew the whole of them. Karate slew the whole of them. What the? Slew the whole of them. Remember this one.

0: keep it right.
1: Photo. 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Can we dig up time for kilo. This thing it up, kilo. When she says she want bed up. Same time I get red up. Can we dig she done, sweat up. They guess she says she couldn't get up.

0: Thank you. Thank you.
1: Woo!
0: Thank you. Thank you.
2: I like that.
0: Yeah, that was
2: We all
0: fun.
2: Know some toppers out there, you know?
0: Topper girls. So.
2: Oh, shit, it's that one. All right. That's wicked.

0: Yeah, big up the sound, man. Ishi, thank you all very much. I want to say it's lovely that summertime is here.
1: Yeah. That's right. That's what we're going to bring it.
0: We're going to bring some vibes tonight. Thank you all for coming out.
1: Hey, it's
0: big up the sound,
1: business.
0: Man. Ishi, every time alongside the big man, Sam Saphir.
1: Family business every time. Let's run this juice crew.
0: In the area, charge and murder. Don't know, say this at number one sound. Don't know, say but it in for the power.
1: Boom, boom, boom. All right, we're going to keep the party going.

0: Yo, that's right, Juice. We're gonna get the party started right here. It's Friday night, y'all. How we feeling tonight? Make some noise out there, Six Rivers. Yeah. We gonna wake up the neighborhood. Yeah. Transformation. I said I'm looking for my sanity. Some of them still living in clear, but it's never clear. Cry freedom. Said I see it in my sight. Babylon will infiltrate if you don't concentrate. Meditate and vibrate and pray. Father, you. Some of them seeking the truth. Where they gonna place the blame? Yo, to try to free up the pain. I've been down there, I've been down there. I feel the pressure, it's building revolution. It's getting crazy, but it don't faze me. I'm gonna turn the next page, see? Can't you see the sign?
1: Watch it on the front line.
0: It's getting crazy, but it don't faze me. I'm gonna turn the next page, see? Can't you see the sign?
1: Watch it on the front line. Go so no, time. Papa said they come up with a disarray. Only if you know say how wicked every time. Say me brother more chill. Only if you know say you bust a see still. Don't know if you know say that you show them for real. What you gonna do say it on a big deal.
0: Getting crazy but it don't phase me. I'm gonna turn the next page, see. Can't you see the sign? Watch it on the front line. It's getting crazy but it don't phase me. I'm gonna turn the next page, see. Can't you see the sign?
1: Watch it on the front line.
0: Ain't no time left when you're living in a struggle. It's always been here, can't get out the bubble. Nothing new, judge, I plead guilty. World gone wrong, society can't fix me. I'm all alone on the planet made of stone. Mama always told me, get your own.

0: conscious search, blaze up the crop scene. 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Organic sound, blah, blah. Can you peel it? So call me a dope man, but I don't deal it.
1: Yeah,
0: I checked it for free. It's getting crazy, but it don't faze me. I'm gonna turn the next page, see? Can't you see the sign? Watch it on the front line. It's getting crazy, but it don't faze me. I'm gonna turn the next page, see?
1: Yeah.
0: Can't you see the sign?
1: Watch it on the front line.
0: Yo! Watch your back. This one we like to call Phantom. I don't know, it just sounds kind of dark.
1: Hold up, no.
0: What?
1: No.
0: What?
1: Hold
0: am up. I?
2: Huddle.
1: Bring it. Yo, and bless. This other's her name, bless. Bless.
0: This is truly the last one. I'm sorry. We love y'all.
1: Quickly.
0: Thanks for vibing with us.

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1: how it's like that now.
2: Yeah, yeah, what's it
1: kick
2: like?
1: The verse, G, kick the verse.
3: Here we go.
2: Yeah, it's like that and like this and a girl.
1: Whoa.
2: Every time, how you feeling? 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
1: y'all?
2: When I hit upon this mic, I ain't gonna say nothing.

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1: Yo, yo, it's like that, back and forth, it's like that. 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
1: What?
0: Put your ganja in the air if you got some. 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
1: just
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1: Champion Babala,
0: Babala, in your area.
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2: 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Every time we play music, we like to do that and be a little bit thoughtful of all those who aren't doing as well as us in this country. We want to be conscious of those over in the Middle East, of those over in Africa, those over in Central and South America.
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0: Big up Ishi Dubai. 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
1: Feel that.
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1: Feel
0: Papa.
1: That.
0: Big up and respect.
1: Feel
0: when
1: that.
0: They come with the helicopter, cause you know we are fit.
1: Yeah.

0: Bugatti. 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
0: Bet you never feel like you're feeling with me. 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Feel like I might have some weed or some ecstasy. 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Feel like I might have some weed or some ecstasy.
1: Patrolling name on, so you know what's on. No need for ID, cause girl, I'm grown. 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
1: Juice, make some motherfucking noise, y'all.
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1: Classic? 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What about one of the newest ones that we're doing?

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That's another Instant Classic. 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

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Oh, all right. This is something that we like. It's called Instant Classic. 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

Yeah. 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Thanks, y'all. 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We're gonna keep them popping. Yeah.

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Thanks, y'all. 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

0: Juice sound. 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I know. Thanks for rocking with us tonight. I know it's shocking, you don't really.
1: Hey, bring the fucking ruckus, baby.
0: All right, I like that. We'll I like try. That. Bartender, cut this guy off.
1: This is my last beer, but bring the fucking ruckus.
0: It's your last beer until the next one, huh?
1: Until the next one.
0: All right, this one's for Paul. King Froggy, we call him.

0: tonight. Rock with us tonight. Rock with us tonight. Check out this chord. Microphone business. I wanna rock, rock, rock, rock. Yes, exactly. That's exactly how we practiced it last night. Boom, boom.
1: We worked on that last night.
0: Y'all with us? Y'all with us? Y'all gonna hang? Y'all gonna ride with us?

0: Yeah, the pressure. It's the pressure. Thanks, y'all. Nice. Boom. Where we at? Where we at?
1: Sunny Bread remix.
0: Yes. Y'all heads know this one. Sunny Bread Kids, is that what it is?
1: Yeah.

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Take it out, crew. 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That's how we do. We just keep hitting you. Keep hitting you right there. Wherever we just hit you. I was going to say the face, but only if you like that. Yeah. This next track we call Show Me Love, Girl.

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What you gonna do tonight? 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You going out with your lady friends? That's cool, can I attend? We can do Minaj.

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I ain't attached to it. Yeah. Okay, that was our sound check. We're gonna really get the party going now. Thanks for bearing with us while we get it together. Is the sound all right out there? Y'all okay? Sound check.

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I know, it just keeps firing, and forget. Let's go. This song is called Microphone Killer. I wonder what it's about. Let's check it out.

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They come at me. It wasn't me. It came at me. I was like, pop, pop. You know how it goes. Y'all having a good time tonight? We having a good time tonight.

0: 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He's at home, watching the great outdoors on TV.
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0: Messiah. 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We're going to get the party started. 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
1: That was fun, thanks.
0: No, thanks for hanging with us. I love y'all. This is sick. It's a party. Is it a party? It's a party.

0: Another level, y'all. Y'all like that? Juice sound. You know what? I know what you're saying. You're saying, damn, all these guys do is play original tracks and they're all hot. I know. That's what gets us excited more than, you know. But this one we call Roll With Me. Bend the Corner? Something like that. Okay, let's rock it.
1: Bend the Corner.
0: Okay, is this one? Okay, all right. Who we got? K-Star on the keys over there. Give us some love, ladies.

Just roll with me, just rolling. 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

you're working with. 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I like what you're working with. Thanks, y'all. Thanks for rocking with the crew. Y'all having fun? Because we having fun. I mean. Ow. All right, this song we call Popping Off.

crack it out. Yeah. Hey, thanks for rocking with us. Y'all beautiful. Y'all beautiful. Fun times. Everybody all right tonight? Y'all having a good November harvest and stuff? Everybody cool? It's kind of one of my favorite times of year, really. Just, I don't know how many songs we got left, but this next one we call Breathe. It's kind of devil talk, you know?

0: Wicked sound. 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Pop, pop, pop. Breathing is important. But we're gonna go to the next track now. And as soon as I remember what it was. No. Okay. Hey, yo. Okay, start.
1: Give it a dance off.
0: We've breathed enough and we're gonna give it a dance on. That's what she wants. I know what she wants. All right, everybody, I'm serious now. Get your ass on the dance floor right now. This is the one, it's called Get on the Dance Floor. No, it's not called Get on the Dance Floor. It's called Give Her the Dance Hall. Even though we have problems in the band and repeating that. Give her the dance hall. 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

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Do you really want it? Do you want it? Do you want it? 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Not really. 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

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That's all I can say. All right. Y'all with us tonight? Y'all still with us? We just gonna fire him off. I'm just telling you. This sound check is almost over. All right. 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I'm just gonna...

0: 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I'm feeling like y'all want a couple more. This next one we call Crush 'Em. 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

0: Hallelujah. 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Thanks for hanging out with us tonight. 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

Yeah. 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

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We got one more? How many? 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Is that it? 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

0: 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Yes. All right, y'all. 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Where y'all been all night? Where the hell y'all been? All right.
1: Got it, dog.
0: Nice, nice, y'all.
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0: Take me for savage.
1: Let's give it a rhythm.
0: Yo.
1: Rhythm.
2: Yes.
1: Burn me or cleanse my mind with me knowledge. Not going to ruin, I know Babylon College. Easy, the one. I'll take me for savage. Just touch upon the mic and tell.
0: Yes, sir.
1: What?
0: Make some noise, people. Make some noise.

0: ceiling, it just say herb. It had the people ceiling. Open your eyes and observe. Yo, it just a herb. It had the people healing, it just a herb. It had the natural healing, it had the herb. Open your eyes and observe.
1: Fix me down,
0: don't
1: juice.
0: Believe what you heard. Yo. Some they say herb for the artificial. Some they say herb cause it's so natural. Some they say herb for the artificial. Don't they say herb cause it's so natural. And one of them, me smoke it every day.
2: Right.
0: And me no care what I have a bell on a say. Uh-huh. And what if I don't say it shiny up my eye. And

0: I don't see the people blazing up spliffs out there. It's probably good, I guess, for the whole house situation. All right. All of that. I'm going to keep this show going tonight.
1: Thank you. That was to our man.
0: Yes, I.
1: Never mind.
0: The man Ishii, multitasking over there.
1: Want to give up Ishii big respect.
0: How's it sound out there? Is it all right? Levels are all dialed in. All right. Give it up to Ishii, the sound man over there. Give him some love.

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1: up.
0: All right. 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
1: Yeah.
0: Give thanks. 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

0: 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We're Jews. Everybody say Jews.
1: Jews.
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It's been great. We got one more for y'all. For Nicole. 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On the count of three. 1, 2, 3. 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

0: Thank you. 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

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In a plastic world, yo, it's so critical to stay original. 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We're not going fully digital. 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About the twan sack, you do the task. A blunt or a zag, do you have to ask? Yeah. Yo, we up here in Sunny Bray styling, and we could be coming wicked and wildin'. That's what we do when we blaze one up off the tip. That's up with you. I keep it coming on the true. That's what we do when the juice come true. Blaze one up, fill the cup, and we chant it up. We chant for the hydrin, cause we rising, and we never criticizing, just vibing and creating, never debating, cause we jump in the ride, mash the gas, system pumped up, turn it up to full blast, pop the trunk, break out the stash, trunk train, right, hope it's gonna last, jump in the ride, mash the gas, system pumped up, turn it up to full blast, about the twine, Zachariki, about the ash, a blunt or a zag, do you have to ask?

0: That was sick.
1: I mean, you know.
2: Could go off that beat.
3: It grows on you. It grows on you.
0: Hey, what's that red light down there, Creepy?
2: Which one?
0: Does that mean we're recording?
2: Yeah.
0: All right.
2: Rock off.
3: He's all, huh? What?
0: Yeah. It's barley wine.
2: That's my penis.
0: It's the shits.
3: He's all, oh, my bro, man. I'm going to have some of that.

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The beginning will be the end for you, my friend. Or should I say my enemy? 'Cause that's what you're gonna be.

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0: I don't think so.
1: All right. Yeah, we're gonna have some fun tonight. Let's just do this. Get some people up in here. So, yeah. Put me on.

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0: Nice. Yeah. Thanks, y'all. 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
0: 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Thanks, y'all. Thanks a lot.
1: What else can you just rock with me?

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Thanks, y'all. 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We're going to bring them in off the street. Don't you worry. All right. We got it. I'm having fun. It's another Wicked Town, just another Wicked Town. 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Yeah, yeah.

0: Yes!
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0: I think we got one more. I think we got one more. Thanks to all. 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

0: Yeah, thanks, y'all.
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2: Yes, sir.
0: Are y'all having fun? 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Yeah. Put my stunner shades back on. All right. All right. So let's just rock it. Microphone business. 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

0: Thanks, y'all. 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That's it. Don't get much better. Thanks, family. Thanks.
1: Yeah.
2: Sunny break.
0: All right, this is for the locals. For the locals. I mean, I guess that's everybody. 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
1: Thanks, y'all.
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1: 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Yes. What's up, y'all?
2: Thanks, brother.
3: Dirty.
1: Hot off the presses. Let's do it.

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0: That's awesome. 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

0: Thanks, y'all. Boom. That was actually really sick right there. What just happened? You were there. You witnessed it. I'm telling you.
1: Tell them. Spread the word.
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0: It's over.
1: You guys, there are the most exciting 15 people I ever met in my life.
0: That's why we're gonna take it to another level tonight. Right now.
1: Thanks for riding with the Juice Squad tonight. 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

0: 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Thanks, y'all. 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
0: Can we get a picture up in this? Maybe my homegirl, wifey.
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No, I'm telling you. 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Later on, she'll have like ice packs, like on like, I'm telling you, ice. 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Ice pack. 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

0: Thanks for coming out, y'all. 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
1: Crush him. 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
0: Make some noise, Jambalaya. 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
1: That's right. 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
1: That's right.
0: Pop, pop.

0: Which brings us to the last tune before we have to leave. Like I said, I gotta catch a flight first thing in the morning. I do want to say that it's an honor to be invited here to play music for you guys. And I'm really, really, I love you guys' vibe. And I can't wait to party with you guys again. So mahalo. All right?
1: We're gonna go ahead and play this next track. It's on the Chronic Rhythm. Make some noise, people. It's on the Chronic Rhythm.

0: matchup here, so you just go. 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
1: Okay, big dog. I'm
2: gonna do like a smooth horn.
3: Are you awake yet? Are you awake yet?

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2: What the hell's going on then? Kevin and her, that's you?
3: Yeah.
2: Okay. No. How you think?
1: You want to take a little 5 minute break, back?
2: Okay, smoke break.
3: Zach Riles?
1: Smoke break, gotta make you fucking.
3: Zach Riles doing the Cadillac thing? Zach Riles doing the Cadillac.
4: Many tears I shed.
5: We got my boy Carlin, my boy Jay Bird on the drums.
4: How's it going,
5: Diaz?
4: How it go?
5: Keep it tight like a drop.
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1: To all you numbskulls, your brain must be dull. 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
1: 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THCCC to the K. Humboldt County, you know that manifest got it that way. 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

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That's that new one.

0: I know, but.
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0: What do we got?
2: All right, this one we call, we don't even have a name for it. It's a new track. 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
1: Yeah, see that knob right there?
2: Okay, turn the bass down until... Turn the bass, the subwoofers down for us. Thanks, crew. Thanks for hanging out with us tonight.
0: The red light's coming on the bass.
2: All right, crew. If you could do something about that feedback, Kevlar, that would be nice. 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Never drop Don. 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

0: 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What do we got? 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
0: Hello. 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

0: 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Now make some noise right now. Make some noise. 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I was just kidding about that be quiet shit. 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All right.
1: All right, all right. 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
0: All right, all right. We got something really special for all y'all tonight. This one is it's a remix. It's a remix. I know remixes are dead, but this is a remix for real.

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0: sharp like a razor. 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Maybe, maybe so. Turn up Scotty Eye. 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Thanks for the vibes. What? Yo, hard to forget, yo.
1: Let's just go. Let's just go step ahead. Let's go step ahead.
2: Without Colin?
1: No, not without Colin. But...
0: yeah. I just kick a little freestyle in. Cause it's old school rockers. Keep it knocking. Every time you know we're coming with the hip hoppers. Mashing, crashing. Moving your ass in. All right. We're gonna just ride it out for the night. Ride it out for the night. This is what we call Smackdown. 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

0: down, down, down, down. 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What did you say? 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You know, I don't really know this song. I just make it up as I go along today.
1: Oh, let's go some faster, man. Fuck the sellers. 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
0: Let's go. Act like you know. What? That song? I don't know that song. What? Where is that from? I just, that was like high school, like junior high, maybe even. I don't. Hell no. Hell no. Thanks for the offer, though, San Diego. 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You got your hands full as it is. 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

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Yeah, put me on. 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

0: you love it? 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Yeah. Do you love it? Boom Shaka.
1: What are we looking at, crew?
2: They're roots. Roots. Roots. Roots. Roots. They're roots. Can you back that? Can you back that?
0: All right, all right. We got a couple more tracks for you. Yeah, yeah, yeah.

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Yeah. Keep it going, keys. Tomorrow's promise to no man. Today stand right and you do what you can.

0: I like that. What we got?
1: Oh, well,
0: one more.
1: Gas.
0: And then what?
1: And we got more time.
2: That's
0: what
2: it.
0: What time is it?
3: Yeah.
0: How are you?
2: That's about 10 minutes early.
4: All right, we got a couple more for y'all. We got a couple more for y'all. Big up yourself. 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Wicked sound. 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
1: How does it feel? Living for the next vibration. Amazing, playing on your local radio station. And they say they be related to the flow that you're throwing down. But when it just is, we don't mess around. You need direction, just follow the crown. 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Yeah. Ain't afraid for what I believe in. What's the reason? It's open season. A duppy conquer, right? Till I stop breathing. 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

all of y'all. 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
1: All right, let's go.
0: Yes, I. All right, this one's called New World Order. It's just one of those, like, you know, whoa. Check myself. It's just one of those songs that's like, you know, we just want to take over the world, basically, and this is one of those songs that's going to help us get there. Let's go, Rude Boys.
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Yeah, yeah. 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

0: 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One, two, wheel it up, wheel this up. 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
1: Thank you.
0: Thanks, y'all.

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1: run like a liar.

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1: 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We still have Isha Doobie coming up. We still have Beryl Alexander coming up.
0: Yeah, yeah.
1: We still have Stevie Coacher coming up.
0: Yeah.
1: We're just getting started here.
2: We're partying all night, Jambalaya. You with us? Yeah, you with us? I don't know, man. They don't sound like they're with us.
1: Hey, they're with us.
2: Are you guys with us?
1: I'm going to invite a good buddy of mine on the stage right now.
2: That's what's up.
1: Beryl Alexander. Come join me on the stage, please, my man.
3: What's up, baby?
4: Yo, yo, yo.
1: Yeah. Give it up.
4: We got a question for all of you. The question is, what would you do? We're going to tell you the answer. C. Baker.
1: Yeah.

0: for Bear Alexander.
1: C. Baker, everybody.
0: Next, I got my good buddy, Isha Dubé. Come on, my man.
2: Yes, DJ Golby.

0: bring it in.
1: Yes, sir. Okay, Jambalaya Argeta, are you feeling all right? If you are feeling okay, hold on, Benjamin. Say yeah!

0: Yeah, hold on. I can't sing this song alone. I need your participation. And it don't take much. When I get to the chorus, y'all better throw your hands up in the air.
1: Yes, sir. Run it.

Yeah, time is precious. 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

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Jason couldn't make it because he's killing it in Italy right now. So make a noise for Jason. Hey! Yeah, man, a lie, them a lie, and a rumor, them a spread. 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

0: Shidubi and Jason.
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2: Say what?

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Oh, yeah. Okay. This next one, there's a video for it on YouTube. You can go check it. Of course, some of you probably already know it. It's called Like Rain. The premise of this song is that you never know what's going to happen next. 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

0: hold on. 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Yeah, little bit ago, I recorded a song with my man C. Baker.
1: Yeah.
0: We're about to drop it on you for the very first time. 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
1: Jewdrop.
0: Yeah.
1: Jewdrop. Are y'all ready for Stevie Kosher? Are y'all ready for Stevie Kosher? This is Everything's Gonna Be Alright. Yeah. Give it up for Jewdrop.
2: Everything's gonna be alright, no?
1: Hey, we have to think positive.
2: Yeah. Come on. Yeah.
1: A lot of negative thinking going on out there.

0: Yeah, man.
1: Give it up for Stevie Culture. Are you guys ready for Stevie Culture?
0: Yeah, man, Stevie Culture.
1: Big up. My man.
0: Respect.
1: You. So thankful for you here, bro. Get it in.
2: Yes, indeed. Are you feeling good? Wow. Everything is going to be all right. You know what I'm saying? Yeah. Yo, Ishidu, where you there? We're going to run King of Kings.

Give it up for my DJ, y'all. Yes, indeed. Yes, indeed. Now, you know what? You know what? I'll check my list because I just have a limited amount of time and I just want to do all the best song. Now, this one is number three, bro. Number three, yeah. And this one is called Whenever I'm Rolling Down the Street, I just like to say hi to the people I meet. You know what I'm saying?

0: like when you're in the car and you put your hand out.
1: Yeah.
0: And the wind blows it.
1: Yeah.
0: And you're like this. Yeah. It's so much fun.
1: Come on, everybody, let's wave.

I want to sing so you can believe, because you know I'm about to leave, because it seems I'm lost in my keys, and I don't want to stay tonight. I want to go home and everything is right. So you know I'm a superstar. I can't get home if I don't have my car. So let me put this key back. Give me a minute. Come on. Are we having fun yet? Yeah, man. That's what we like to do, man. Hula Jah, number four. Number four. Number four. You know? Yeah, we love you too, man. We love you.

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Push it little bit and let the music play. I just got something good to say. And this is what I want to say to y'all, you know what I'm saying? And I want you to keep it in your mind. You can never depend on anyone to make you happy, you know what I'm saying? Your joy is your responsibility, you know what I'm saying? So if you sit around and wait for someone to make you happy and you get disappointed, you gotta blame yourself, you know what I'm saying? So that's why I'm saying this. Very low.

0: wanna holla at my crew. This one is for you, Ishidube. You're my brother too, Mr. Beryl Alexander, coming out from way yonder. Miss April May, you know what I say. My brother from Juice, you know we are gonna cruise. When it comes to music, man, you know we can't lose. Joe Murder, this hey. I wanna hear. Stevie Culture, the yonder, take it first. Come give me a clap. Everybody rock. A Stevie Culture, there you up on the microphone. Yeah, give me a beat. Make me rock the sweet. You know, say Stevie Culture, man, me no off with tweet. Your hands and your mouth is the first instrument. Come on, play for me.
1: Hey! 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
0: Come on, play for me. Play for me. Come on, play for me. Come on, play for me. Come on, you be my band. You be my band. You're gonna be my band. Keep it going. I wanna freestyle. Come to Jambalaya, everybody clap. Steve Culture on the microphone a rap. And when I'm on the mic, I ain't talking any crap. People want me stay, they don't want me to stop. Stop it from the bottom and we're reaching to the top. And when we hold the microphone, you know we non-stop. Half of my head from me, from my head top. Oh, Mr. Jesse, oh come on. Mr. Jesse coming up and playing on the cushion. Yes, I

0: coming up. 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Are you ready
1: yeah.
0: for Barrel?
1: Yeah.
0: Come on. Are y'all ready for Barrel? Come on. We have Barrel Alexander. Give it up for Stevie Culture. Give it up for Juice.
2: Go, go, go,
0: come on.

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Beryl Alexander, make some noise.

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I want me to then say me again. Tell them again. Couple already me have a boss off in me plane. Yeah, we chat to me virgin, me have a love in me friend. Yeah, me buzzing round the lane and round the bend. Me tell them say me again. Tell them again. Couple already me have a boss off in me plane. 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Yo!

0: Big up, big up, big
1: yes,
0: up.
1: Yes, yes, yes. Juice Crew, everybody. Something for everybody.
2: Yes, like I said, thanks for coming out and rocking with us tonight. A lot of beautiful ladies in the house. Ladies, make some noise tonight. Yeah. What's up, brothers? What's up, brothers? Brothers, make some noise. Yo, yo, yo, yo. Lifted, lifted.

0: Good night.
1: Yeah, yeah. Sorry, Scotty. Boom, boom. Sorry, Scotty. I. What do we got?
0: All right, all right. Thanks for coming out tonight, everybody. Just getting ready. Just getting warmed up.
1: All right, I like this track. All right, here we go. This one's for everybody in the world. We love it.
0: Everybody.
1: Let me know. Let me know what you think. Let me know what you think. Let's go, crew. Boom, boom. Ladies' night. Ladies, make some noise. And I say that because

Yeah, all right, everybody. I put the pen to the page, started to write. Little did I know it was from the inner sight. I'm not polite, but the rugged freedom fight. A rebel.

0: Is he here too?
1: Respect your lady. 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
1: You are beautiful thing because we have a world premiere. 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Yes, man. First time in the whole wide world, people are gonna be delighted with this music. This is a new artist. It's from Humboldt County. I didn't see it. What I said is from Humboldt County. 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I said it's from Humboldt County, man. What's up? Yes. People, are you ready for some cool reggae music made right here? Put your hands together. Aishi Dube and Masakana. Give it up. Reggae on the river.

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New album coming out, Eye of the Storm. I want you to big up all the upcoming artists, you know? 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The new artists, it's about time right now. 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

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So we're going to do one called Stand Firm. 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Yeah.

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It will be available. I can sign them and everything. 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I want to thank each and every one of you guys. Each and every one of you guys for making this possible, because it's a dream of mine for a long, long, long time, right? Give thanks. And go like this.

0: Yes.
1: All right. My name is Ishi Doobie. You can get the CD over there. Have a blessed and wonderful weekend.
2: Give it up.
1: And big up to all the volunteers and everybody.
2: Give it up. Give it up. Enough respect. Enough respect. Come on, man. Yeah, yeah. Come on. Respect the youth. Yeah. Ishi Doobie. Ishi Doobie. Harlem County. Come on. Woo! Bo, bo, bo, bo! Rockin'! Yeah, man. I get emotional, man. You have to forgive me. It's so beautiful to see the youth, man. The seed that grows. And look what happened. Yeah? Selassie I is ever present everywhere you go, man. The Rasta man is there, because Selassie I is everywhere. So enough respect to the youth.
3: I'm surprised I have line a little bit and have enough it for respect. The next show. I don't really know it to say that, man.
4: Sounds good.
3: I got it now.

0: Am I pressing the conscious?
1: By the way, right. Kind of wanted to
2: Major
1: break
2: minor.
1: My thoughts, but it's with the minor.
0: It's
1: the
0: conscious next.
1: Thing on that you played before.

0: So, how's it sound?
1: Four.
2: So,
3: Shit, but you can just play that as that piano thing.
0: So like,

0: Act like you know.
1: Right out of LA.
0: Hey, y'all, just go get that one. Y'all go get
1: some
0: that
1: people
0: one.
1: And shit.
0: 1984, Dougie Fresh, Slick Rick, the show.
2: Come on, man, know. I was four.
0: All right. Let's move it.
1: One love.

0: basic. I like the basic, that's run the basic.
1: Spooky, spooky.
0: Hey, sometimes I'll have a sing like this, cause I just like to sing like this. Watch now. I'm coming, mister.

0: Me want big up man like David Gideon and Mo Chill. 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Let me say yeah. Gideon me say whoa. Yeah. Whoa. Yeah. Yeah. Big up man like Mo Chill and David Gideon alongside Juice Crew.
1: Easy. Yeah.
0: No vibes.
2: Man, I go thief. 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It's like a zit-zat. Man, I go thief. Man, I go thief.

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This is how we do it. West Coast. 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

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Watch out for Informer. How y'all feeling tonight? Yo, Soundman, if Soundman, you out there, let me get more keys in the drum monitor, please. More keys in the drum monitor. 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

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Microphone business, I wanna rock, but it's the ones that you just can't stop. 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

0: 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What does that sound like? That's like almost like the Encounters, Close Encounters, Close Encounters. 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
0: I wish we had more time. 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
1: get your own.
0: So I set out on the quest for a sense of worth. What's your cost? Never lost, I'm just a traveler. 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
1: Blaze up the crop scene.
0: Underground, that's how I feel it. Organic sound, blah, blah. 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
0: 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What's your cost? Never lost, I'm just a traveler. 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
1: Right, freedom!
0: 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Babylon will infiltrate if you don't concentrate. 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
1: Father, you damn. 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
0: Waiting on the place to blame. Yeah.

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2: Now we're back in some good songs.
0: If somebody can get us like a pitcher of Chris. Beer,
1: Chris,
0: that would be really nice.
1: See it for the workers.
0: She doesn't have to get us anything. She just stands right there by the DJs.
2: Go get a pitcher.
0: Jump in the ride and we mash.
1: Yes, Chris.
2: All right. The Faginator, turn it up to full.
3: The Faginator.
0: Jump
3: in the
0: ride and we mash the gas. System pumped up, turn it up.
1: No, we try. Entertain takes time. Let's go. I'm getting the word. We're about to kick it off now. All right.

0: pop. 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My shoestring came undone and I didn't want to trip. Jump in a ride and we turn it down.
1: Just gotta bring it down. I'm not the loud one. Right. We're gonna keep going, although there's some adversity.
0: All right, we're gonna do acoustic set. No, just kidding, just kidding. Just kidding. We already did that. It's called sound check. Are we ready?
1: All right.
0: Are we waiting? Are we ready? Let's do this. Let's do this, right, K-Money.
1: Whoa.
0: K-Money. Out there, we're gonna try to turn it down so we can play like for a little more time.
1: We want to keep playing, so we gotta drop the bass.
0: Jump in the ride. Yo, thanks for coming out, everybody. Everybody feeling good tonight? Yeah. I'm surprised. I'm feeling good. All right, we're going to turn it down a little bit. Except my vocal mic.
1: All right, reset the levels.
0: Turn that up louder. All right, let's do this. K-Star, let's do it. Mash the gas. Boom. You guys want one more? They're trying to get rid of us.
1: How's this? Is that better?
2: All right.

0: forget we rock you steady. When we come well deadly.
1: And I love you. Yo.
2: Sorry, bro. I forgot how.
1: That's all right. No, no. This is your verse right here.

0: bed.
1: Yo. End it, end it. Oh, damn, that was fresh, Jeff. That was fresh, man. No, just kidding. I don't even remember. I guess you didn't even have a verse on that. That's a fucked up song.

Get that trombone.

0: procedure, and she needs some air right now. If anybody is qualified to get Dolphin help right now, go over there. She's over there on the ground, and she needs help. Okay?
1: Sorry, you guys. No.
0: I don't know. We're over there. We just saw her fall. We're like, what's the fuck? And in fact, we're over there. She's choking her ass off. So it's kind of scary.
1: Is anyone called?
0: No, it's Dolphin.
1: I don't know.
2: Go ahead and call. You can't hurt to call twice.
1: Call it right now.
2: Here, just crack this one, just in case I got the other one in my pocket somewhere.
1: So you can crack this dome out during the middle.
2: Okay, all right.
1: We got two more.
2: Sound check one's like?
1: We got two more songs.
2: Instrumentals?
1: Yeah.
2: Okay. Yeah, just let me know if I'm like overdoing it, you know, I don't want to overdo it, you know?
1: Okay.
3: Thank you.
4: Taylor.

Okay, people, ready to do the reggae music thing as I want to tell you, say, Masagana.

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Yeah, yeah. Yes, people. It's all about.

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Yeah.

0: Yes, yes, yes. Give thanks and praise every time, as I would tell you, say. This one is called prayer, and it tells you, even if only for a moment, let your soul be free.
1: Well, I'm glad you're okay. Yeah.

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Yeah, yeah. Yes, big respect to Captain Willie and the crew, as I would tell you, say, all the cooks in the place. Yeah. This one, next one is called Reggae Music.

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2: You don't mind that I take my glasses off, because it was a contest between me and Kariki, and he won.

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0: Thanks for the vibes.
1: Love the vibes. Love the vibes.
2: Are we done?
0: I guess we got a couple more. Since y'all have been so special to us, we got two more. Rock it.

0: 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What? Come on. Gotta let them know, gotta let them know.
1: What?
0: Gotta let them know, gotta let them know.
1: What?
0: Gotta let them know.

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Thank you. Thank you. That was hyped. Thanks for the energy. Couldn't do it without you.

0: Yes, I.
1: Yes. How you guys doing?
0: This kid
1: doing
0: crazy.
1: Right? This is us every two song checking. Saying? Y'all doing good?
0: Nice.
1: All right.
0: Yo, yo, yes. This one is kind of, you know, we like to call it our dance number. So, here it comes. Check us out next time. We the Juice Crew.
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2: 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I know he's busy. All right.
0: Help me out, K-Star. 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
2: 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Rest in peace. Big up on the warrior we lost along the way. 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Yeah. Big up the humble crew. 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
1: That's fun.
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1: Y'all feel that? 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

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I came home to that. 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

0: Yeah, that's right. Yo, all right.
1: Yeah.
0: We feeling good tonight. This is the part of the show where we just like bring it home. You know what I mean? Everybody's feeling hype. You know what we're saying? Now we just gonna just bring it home. All right.

DJ, turn it up. 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Yo, on the way up to the top, we can't stop, can't talk, cause we keep on walking tall. Have a little pride in yourself, truth be told, you can't count on no one else. 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Keep it going, y'all. 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On the way up to the top, can't stop, can't fall, cause I keep on walking tall. Have a little pride in yourself, truth be told, you can't count on no one else. 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DJ, turn it up. 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DJ, yo, turn it up. 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Y'all rock it out, rock it out. Yo, yo, give me some energy, give me some energy, give me some energy, yeah, yes, I'm liking that, huh.

It's so crucial, this life that we live. Every day, yes, and I try to give. And then trying to create a little difference and make a difference. Do what you can to take a stand. Original stand, said you know, unified man. We gotta do what's right, man. Said I said we can't criticize, man. I did a DJ, DJ. Turn it up, y'all. DJ, DJ, DJ. Turn it up. DJ, DJ, DJ. Turn it up, y'all. DJ, DJ, DJ. Turn it up, y'all.

DJ, divvy divvy, turn it up. Divvy divvy DJ, divvy divvy DJ, DJ, turn it up. Yeah, when I come to the club, I just wanna dance, just wanna make stands. That's what I do when I come in the club, yo. 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

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What more can we do? 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

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I'm gonna spark one up, pass me the chalice, is it still hitting? I'm gonna spark it up, pass me a chalice, is it still hitting? Or is it empty, oh? Time and time again, we face elimination, stand up with determination. Sooner or later, bound to flex, generation tell the story to the next. Searching old vibration, living for a new interpretation. Picking it up, pick the rope up where the others laid it down. Looking for the funky sound, the system's corrupt. And you know that we've lit liquor shot for the people on the underground. We gonna lay it down. It's a fat juice sound. Come here. And let me know that you feel me. From San Diego back up to the city, take it up and you know we hit the county. Humboldt, land up the big trees. We let the smoke blow in the breeze. Represent, yeah, we let the smoke blow through the trees. Represent. We gonna keep on coming on fresh. Fresh and brand new, gonna keep on keeping on coming on fresh. Yeah. So let me know that you feel me. Let me know that you feel me. Check it out. Yo, it's Mo Chill, and I'm gonna spit a little verse. It's not rehearsed, I said this right off the tit off. Let the V drop and the body rock. I gotta let your soul shock. Pop, pop. Coming off the dome, just let me get out in the area and big up the freestyle session. You know, with the blessing, a juice rhythm. And you know, we're gonna give them what they need and make them squeak. Break out the session, a blessing. Check. I said, keep it coming fresh. Settle for nothing less. I got a little, get a little something off my chest. Don't you know that we bless? Living up in the northern style, and Ja, he gets our sign, and we got the cool ride. Stepping on the gas, mashing on the gas, listen to the crack. Keep it coming. Let me know that you feel me. Let me know that you feel me. Let me know that you feel me. Check it. Let me know that we're feeling.

check it out. It's the time, the ta-ta time, gonna take the next step. Zeta rhyme, rhyme, keep it fresh, fresh. Step by step, out the Babylon, then I'm gonna help by a signal sign, gonna mash one up, mash one up. 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Let me know that you feel me. What? Cause you know that we bounce for the city.

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Let us know that you're feeling. Let us know that you're, yeah.

Chant it up for the children, chant it up for the hygiene. We keep it on bouncing, chant it up for the chat. That's what we do. I said we come to wreck and mash up the set. The juice sound, I said it's hard to forget. With no regrets, we pass to the crowd. That's what we do, we said I make it sound loud. Said we come, said we